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Duh. I've got two tickets that could be yours in less than 10 minutes from now. KCAL rocks. You rock. My friend!

0: Rock and the Empire, 96.7 KCAL Rocks, Havel, The Red. 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Gosh, had to have been like 2017, 2018 maybe? I don't know. Great show. First time I ever saw him. Hey, Tim Brown in for a vacationing Daryl who's back on Monday. Evanescence bringing their world tour to the Kia Forum Saturday, July 18th. 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But if you're caller 25 right now at 909-431-4967, two tickets to see the Evanescence World Tour are yours. Caller 25, 909-431-4967 grabs those tickets. Good luck.
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0: Hi, Kate Cal. Who's this?
1: This is Michelle.
0: Hi, Michelle. How are you?
1: Doing good. How are you?
0: So far, so good. Any special plans for the weekend?
1: No, just celebrating Mother's Day on Sunday.
0: Oh, fun. Are you a mother?
1: Yes, I am.
0: Well, happy Mother's Day.
1: Thank you.
0: What are you doing Saturday, July 18th?
1: Nothing planned, but I hope I'm going to go see Evanescence.
0: Who would you be taking to go see Evanescence?
1: My husband.
0: What's his name?
1: Anthony.
0: Well, Anthony and you are going to see Evanescence.
1: Woo, yes.
0: You're caller 25. You grab those tickets for the Evanescence World Tour at the Kia Forum, Saturday, July 18th. Congratulations.
1: Thanks. Hey, Cal Rock.

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The only way you could win the KCAL Aftershock Festival getaway is to join the KCAL crew when they're out and about. And they're going to be out and about Saturday, tomorrow, with Patrick and the KCAL crew from noon to 2 p.m. at the Gateway Car Wash Express in Riverside, Van Buren, right by Magnolia, 3731 Van Buren. Go by, say hi, get your picture taken with that life-size cutout, and register to win the KCAL getaway to the Aftershock Festival. 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What's

you take my hand and come with me, because you look so fine that I really want to make you mine. I say you look so fine that I really want to make you mine. 4, 5, 6, come on and get your kicks. Now you don't

0: love that song. Marilyn Manson, The Beautiful People, crunchy, crunchy stuff. 96.7 KCAL rocks. I'm scooting on out of here. Tim Brown in for Daryl, who's been on vacation today. He's back on Monday. I am Lucky Mofos back tomorrow, 10 a.m. We got 4 packs of L.A. County Fair tickets to give away all weekend long. How freaking cool is that? I'll talk to you tomorrow, 10 a.m. You be good to yourself. You rock. KCAL rocks.
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3: Tomorrow, we're looking at sunny skies with a high of 88. And then Sunday, warming up even more. Sunny skies with a high of 92. 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

0: 96.7 KCAL Rocks, Blink 182, Stay Together for the Kids. Ladies and gentlemen, boys and girls, welcome to the weekend. Oh, yes, we made it. Weather's going to be nice, too. This is Happy Hour. Stupid little show. We play games here. They're kind of ridiculous and mostly easy. But the prizes are awesome. And the case is the same today. You get to pick your prize. You can choose a pair of tickets to see AFI at the Observatory Festival Grounds. That's on September 19th. Or my final pair of tickets for the sold-out show with Pierce the Veil, September 12th at Petco Park. The name of the game today, it's been a minute because the last one hurt me. The game is called Be the Right Caller. If you're new, this used to be Be Caller 967, and it would take a while, and it was a lot of phone calls, and it was exhausting. And so now, what we do is we leave it up to the random number generator. I have the minimum number as 1 and the maximum number as 967. That's as bad as it gets. I'm going to push the button. It's going to come up with a number, and that will be the number you will need to be today to be the right caller. So you ready? All right, here we go. I'm going to push it. 1, 2, 3. I was hoping for something in the ones or twos or even something below 5, but nope. As it is in video games, the RNG hates me. We're looking for caller. I'm so sorry. Caller 774. 909-431-4967. Yeah, get busy. And I know, you know right now, we're a long way from that. But the more you call, the quicker we get there. And remember, when I answer, you'll have something to say. KCAL.
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2: 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And I got new jams from Armored Saint, Haste the Day, and Rachel Boland.
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0: Happy Hour, and we are playing the game Be the Right Color. We have left it up to the random number generator to decide what color you... I mean, normally it's 25, right? But we... I used to, like, for a long time, we used to do caller 967, and people would complain. And so we changed it up, and, you know, it's definitely going to be... I mean, it could end up on 967, but the odds... Today, 774. It hates me. 909-431-4967, the KCAL hotline number. You are caller number 78.
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3: Hello?
0: Yeah, your caller 80.
3: Hi.
0: Yeah, your caller number 80.
3: 80?
0: 80, yeah.
3: Oh my gosh, that's it? Okay.
0: That is it. Yeah, call back.
3: All right, thank you.
0: You're welcome. Need to be caller 774. We will get there. And when you are the right caller, you will get to pick your prize. Tickets for the sold-out Pierce the Veil show or tickets to see AFI. Be the right caller. That's the game we're playing on today's Happy Hour. 96.7 KCAL Rocks.

0: died and you just stood there. I died and you watched. I died and you walked by and said no.
1: I know it's Friday, but we have to address something right now. 96.7 KCAL Rocks is happy hour. So we're playing a game called Be the Right Caller. We've left it up to the random number generator to decide what caller between 1 and 967 you need to be. It was brutal. Came up with 774, and I've been plowing through calls. You've heard some of them. Really rocking it back here. I've got a kind of a routine going, moving through it. But there is a common theme I'm hearing from everybody, because you get to comment. I'll give you a couple seconds to say something. Complaining. Complaining about, we're only here. This is only this far? I feel bad. I feel bad. It is a long way to go. I mean, remember, back in the day, the early couple, one or two people listening to the show, they had to be caller 967. There was no choice. And they did it. But I understand. It sucks. A lot of calls. So what I'm going to do is I'm going to change it up a little bit right now. We are still looking for caller 774. 909-431-4967, the KCAL hotline number. But instead of adding the burden of you having to pick your prize, I'm going to give you both prizes. Yes, that's right! Both prizes. Tickets to see AFI and tickets to the sold-out show with Pierce the Veil. You get both tickets tonight because it's Friday and I'm already on the weekend. Caller 774. We will get there. 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

0: 96.7 KCAL Rocks, it is happy hour. Asking you one simple thing, just to be the right caller. The random number generator chose the number 774. Give it a crack. Remember, there's only seven people listening at any one time to the show, so just a few of you over and over again. 909-431-4967. We are cooking. You are caller number 243.
1: Oh, thank you.
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0: 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Tickets, my final pair, by the way, for the sold-out show with Pierce the Veil, September 12th at Petco Park. 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

0: happy music for a Friday. 96.7 KCAL Rocks. It is happy hour. Playing the game, Be the Right Caller. And the caller, as determined by the RNG. 774 is what we're trying to get to. But I felt bad, so instead of making you pick a prize between the two, I'm giving you both prizes. So, all right, a little balance. 909-431-4967. 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
0: 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Blame the RNG. That's who came up with it. But you get two prizes, so there is a pot of gold at the end of the rainbow. Tickets to the sold-out show with Pierce the Veil and tickets to see AFI at the Observatory Festival Grounds. Be the right caller on KCAL's Happy Hour.

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0: the right caller. Yep. 96.7 KCAL Rocks of Happy Hour. This is where we play stupid games for awesome prizes. That's the name of the stupid game we're playing today. The random number generator chose a number between 1 and 967, and it came up with 774, and I hate that for all of us, but we are moving along. 909-431-4967. You are caller 486.
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0: You're welcome. Looking for 774. We're cooking now. Got to be the right caller, and you're going to grab yourself not one.

0: 96.7 KCAL Rocks, celebrating a Friday on Happy Hour. My name is John DeSantis, and we're playing a game called Be the Right Caller. And the right caller is different every time because we leave it up to the random number generator, which picked the number between 1 and 967, because that's our frequency. And it was not kind today. 774, that is what we're shooting for. You get two prizes, though. That's kind of cool. I'm like, I hopefully made up for it a little bit. 909-431-4967. That is the number to call. You are caller 591.
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0: Got to be caller 774, and you will get not one but two prizes. Tickets, my final pair for the sold-out show with Pierce the Veil, and tickets to see AFI. 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

0: 96.7 KCAL Rocks. That is to everybody that felt the earthquake earlier. We're in the second floor of an old building, and so I felt something, but I wasn't sure. I just never know, because I've got the speakers cranked up pretty good in here, and the sound system is top-notch, of course. So I never know if it's the subs or if it's the earth shaking. We're playing a game called Beat the Right Caller. The random number generator is selected 774, and we've been going at it for, wow, it's coming up on an hour and a half. Thank you to those of you that have been going strong. I want to also throw, the last time we did this, the guy that won, it was the only time he called. The first and only time he called. Not a fan of that, but right now we are moving. 909-431-4967. It is fair, though. It is fair. Your caller, 657.
1: 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Thank you.
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1: Okay, thank you.
0: You're welcome. Need to be caller 774. That's the right caller. You'll get not one, but two prizes. Tickets to the sold-out show with Pierce the Veil and tickets to see AFI. Be the right caller on KCAL's Happy Hour.

0: The Inland Empire's Rock Station, 96.7 KCAL Rocks. It's Happy Hour, where we play stupid games for awesome prizes. Today, a perfect example of that. Playing a game called Be the Right Caller. Used to be caller 967, but thanks to the RNG, it's less. Not much tonight. Looking for caller 774. And I see the light at the end of the tunnel. I do. 909-431-4967. You are caller 710.
1: I'm out.
0: 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You're caller 711.
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2: 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All right.
0: KCAL, 713.
2: All right. Thank you.
0: You're welcome. Hi, KCAL. You're 714. Oh. KCAL, hi, 715.
2: Yeah.
0: Gotta be caller 774, and we are gonna get there quickly. 909-431-4967. If you're the right caller, you get two prizes. Pierce the Veil and AFI. 2 weeks in a row, you'll be going to a show. Be the right caller on KCAL's Happy Hour.
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0: Ah, we made it. 96.7 KCAL Rocks. It has all come down to this. The game is called Be the Right Caller. RNG chose a very large number, and we are just about there. We're going to get there now. 909-431-4967. Thank you to everybody that called, and I hope you win. You are caller number 768.
1: Oh, my gosh. All right. Thank you.
0: You're welcome. KCAL, you are caller 769.
1: Okay.
0: KCAL, caller 770.
1: Oh, my goodness.
0: Hi, KCAL's Happy Hour. Caller 771.
2: Oh, they are so close.
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1: Oh, my God.
0: Hi, KCAL.
2: Is the thing over already?
0: No, it's not. You're caller 773.
2: No way!
0: Yeah, you missed it by one, but when that happens, as a consolation prize, I let you send a live shout-out to your homies.
2: Ah, no! I want to give a shout-out to my homies right here that have been watching me trying to get this for the past who knows how long already.
0: All right, have a great weekend. You rock!
2: All right, thank you.
0: Hi, KCAL, who's this?
3: Lydia.
0: Hey, where are you calling from, man?
3: San Bernardino.
0: I have good news for you. You are caller 774.
3: Oh, my God. Cool. That's cool.
0: That was a long road to travel, but we finally arrived at our destination, and now you have not one but two pairs of tickets. A pair, my final pair, for the sold-out show with Pierce the Veil, September 12th at Petco Park. And a week later, you're going to also see AFI at the Observatory Festival Grounds, September 19th, because you were the right

0: 6-7 KCAL Rocks. That is going to do it for Happy Hour. But the fun continues after the break. It's Freshly Squeezed, where we play you some new music. Earlier in the week, the Dirty Heads dropped not one but two songs. We played the first of the two on Wednesday. And I said we'd circle back to the second one on Friday, and that is tonight. So, another new song from Dirty Heads coming up next.
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7: 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We played the first song, which is a little more chill, on Wednesday night. That one was called Better. We also told you about the show with 311 at Long Beach Amphitheater. Whoa, did my voice just crack? 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Tickets still on sale for that show. This song is a little more Friday night. It is called Sound Boy Killa. 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

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Now you do what they told you. 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
1: That's right, it is time for This Week in Science, better known as your nerd news. Astronomers say they have detected a thin atmosphere around a tiny, icy world beyond Pluto. Now, this is big news because it's something that we haven't seen before on an object this small. By watching the object pass in front of a distant star, scientists observe subtle dimming light, which suggests it's surrounded by gases like methane or nitrogen. If confirmed, this could reshape how scientists understand our solar system. And a new study suggests there might be an explanation for why some places feel haunted. It's infrasound, which is an ultra-low frequency sound humans can't consciously hear. Researchers found that people exposed to infrasound felt more stressed and uneasy, and they had higher cortisol levels, even though they couldn't tell the sound was present. Scientists say this hidden stress may cause people to think something paranormal is going on. In other words, they're saying all that stuff that you think it's haunted or ghosts, it's not true. Scientists also say that life on Earth traces back to a single ancestor, and it's likely it lived far earlier than previously believed. A new study suggests that the last universal common ancestor, or LUCA, existed about 4.2 billion years ago. And that's just 400 million years after Earth formed, huh? Researchers also found signs LUCA may have had a primitive immune system, meaning even the earliest life was already battling viruses.
2: I don't know why you always have to be judging me. Because I only believe in science.
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3: 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And they're betting that you don't. And you know they're hoping that you don't call attorney Mike Imrani. So that's why I'm going to give you his number right now. 909-972-0700. 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No broken bones. Mike got her $195,000. Carlos from Rancho Cucamonga, he got T-boned. Mike and Ronnie got him $340,000. Or James from San Bernardino, no broken bones, no fractures. Mike got him $1.2 million for his injuries. 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

0: yeah, Mother's Day, here it comes on Sunday, everybody. In case you didn't know, I know you do.
1: Yeah, don't forget about your mama.
0: Mother's Day is way up there on the list of things that are celebrated, of course. And according to the National Retail Federation, spending on Mother's Day is expected to reach a record $38 billion this year.
1: I know. That's expensive.
0: And not to be a bummer, but some of it is inflation, right?
1: Oh, my goodness. It's 100% because
0: everything's expensive.
1: Yeah, Mother's Day is the most popular day to go out for brunch. And Mother's Day brunches are not cheap.
0: Nope.
1: Everything is like double, triple in price of a normal brunch just because it's Mother's Day.
0: I have to admit, though, when I think back of some of the brunches that I've been to on Mother's Day, they go all out. On lots of Mother's Day brunches.
1: Yes.
0: I've had some great brunches.
1: Yeah.
0: When I think back of when I'm out with Julie and her mother, which is normally what we do on Mother's Day, I'm certain that's what's going to happen this weekend. Because sometimes Julie is like, no, I want to, I'm not going to go. We're going to LA.
1: We're going out and going to enjoy. I mean, yeah, I love some of those Mother's Day, like, buffets. They got, the prime rib just right there, and they slice it. And, it's pretty awesome. I mean, for many years, I worked down the wineries, and I would serve Mother's Day brunches. And it was fun to see the dads taking, the moms out and helping the kids celebrate their mothers and seeing the moms get spoiled. We deserve to be spoiled.
0: A lot of it is flowers are the most popular gift, followed by the greeting cards, special outings like we were just talking about, like dinner or brunch, stuff like that. Gift cards, clothing, accessories. Julie, since like she's become over the last year or two, she kind of gives me a hint on what she wants to.
1: Oh, there we go. That's good.
0: She helps me out.
1: Yeah, I mean, it makes it easier for you.
0: I'm like an oversized kid, too. I'm like the third child she teaches me. But she wants, she's a very functional person. She doesn't need like glitz and glamour.
1: Right.
0: But since over the years, I was going to say she's become such a sports mom, she needs like a bleacher seat. She needs like an umbrella. You know what I mean? She needs all that
1: stuff.
0: She needs
1: the things to make herself comfortable when she's out there with watching the boys. Yeah.
0: Makes sense. There's even one that has a mister. We might have to get her that where you pump up this tank and it'll mist for like 20 minutes or something like that. The kids like that one a bunch. And so the kids have come a long way. Now, even if you remember to last year, I was like, okay, you two, I got a 15-year-old boy and a 10-year-old boy. Like, what do you want to get your mom? And it was all a new spatula.
1: I remember you saying that. You're like, a new spatula. A new pancake griddle so mom can make me more pancakes.
0: I'm like, looks like I'm failing miserably here, you two. I'm like, for her, not for you.
1: Yeah. But, and, I mean,
0: it was like hard for them.
1: Yeah. It's, they're boys. As girls, little girls are more in tune to, what mommy wants and whatnot.
0: Kids think about themselves, too.
1: They really do. But
0: mine do.
1: I mean, really, all us moms want is a peaceful day of really doing nothing. And, make them breakfast. If you don't want to take them out, make her breakfast in bed.
0: It is the little things. The poll also asked Americans who were raised by both a mother and a father about the parental roles in their house growing up. Now, 75% of people said their mother did more housework.
1: Of course.
0: Are you shocked at 75%?
1: Not at all.
0: Should be 100%. Right? 75 sounds low to me. No?
1: I don't know. I mean, it feels like us women do most of the housework, yes.
0: Over half say that mom is more involved in their daily activities.
1: Oh, 100%. Like, it was always me front and center. If there was an issue at the school, boom, I was mama bear. I was there.
0: Nate Bargatze, remember in one of his things, he said the school called him, and he was like, you have my wife's number, and you called me?
1: Have her handle it. She knows what to do. I don't.
0: You're lucky. Do I know what bus number she's on? I don't even know what school she goes to. 39%, so nearly half of everyone in these polls, and this is out of a lot of people, say their mother was more affectionate. They were much closer to their mother.
1: Yes, and you know what? Boys have a special bond with their mother. It's like, it's just very different than what a girl has with her mother. Boys are very mama's boys. They're very bonded to their moms. So, and that's a great thing.
0: Yes.
1: Honestly.
0: Men were also slightly more likely to say they were closer to their mother than women were. You were just saying.
1: Funny. See, yeah. I mean, I was always closer to my father than I was my mom. But I was the only girl, so I was very much a daddy's girl and treated like a princess. Nothing wrong with that.
0: According to this poll, it also says that women were more likely to say they turned to their mother for advice. Men were more likely to credit their mother with being more affectionate and giving advice as well, but women were more likely to turn to them.
1: Yeah, and, you know, it makes sense because a lot of times, especially teenagers, as, you know, women, girls are growing up, you know, there's embarrassing things that needed to be discussed, and, you know, they don't want to discuss with their father, just like boys with their dads. They're not going to go to their mom.
0: I was going to say, that's starting to happen, and a couple of times they've really hurt Julie's feelings because they're like, I don't want to talk to dad.
1: Yeah.
0: You know what I mean? And, like she doesn't know anything. It's like, you guys, dude. Like one time Julie wanted to warm up with Ryan before the baseball game. He's like, oh, I play catch with dad. She's like, but he's not here. And I'm like, hey, you're hurting her feelings, dude. What are you doing?
1: Just do it. And you know what Julie needs to realize is if the boys talk to you, you're going to go back and you're going to talk to her and tell her what that conversation's about. So, you know, it's you have to have that.
2: Mother's Day is the second most celebrated holiday in the world. 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Do you realize Halloween is number 6? 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Arbor Day is number 13. I don't even know what that is. I just know it come before me. That's crazy. Columbus Day is number 16. 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I discovered it in your kitchen.
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0: What's the one slang word that has stood the test of time? Lots of slang disappears, and disappears quickly. Now, when I think about all the slang terms that I hear from my kids, my goodness, man. So many different terms and just random things and 6-7 and no reason for anything, man. But according to a linguist on the PBS series Other Words, one word has stood the test of time. And that word is cool. She says cool has been popular for more than a century. Pretty impressive for slang, right? That's true. My father used to say cool. The cool is kind of the mother term for many other terms, right? Like lots of times when I ask my kids, like, what the hell does this mean? It'll essentially mean cool. Part of the reason of how flexible it is, man. Cool can describe something laid back or stylish, impressive, likable, or cool it. Are we cool? Or even Cool Ranch Doritos, huh? The linguist says very few slang words can survive that long, but cool is one of them. I can remember my brother and I always laughing at my father because my father had lots of weird words. Like he would say trick, or he would say skookum. And my brother and I would always think that was so funny because we didn't understand what that meant. Cool Ranch Doritos, though, that does kind of break it down, right? Cool has stood the test of time. Are we cool? Ranch, that is.
1: I knew I was in trouble during the lockdown because I went back to eating Cool Ranch Doritos. That's the right response. It's a perfect chip. I hadn't had one since junior high, but the mad scientists at Frito-Lay cracked the Da Vinci Code right there. Only took them 100,000 ingredients. But I forgot. There's a charge to it. You put a Cool Ranch on your tongue, it's like licking a 9-volt battery. And there's so many chemicals in it, your brain is confused. It's like, is this sex? Like, it doesn't know. And I knew things were getting out of control because I was alone on my couch eating a big bag of battery sex chips. And I burped, and when my mouth was open for the burp, I threw in more chips. Just like a weird fat guy multitask. Just like, while we're at it, let's not let this opportunity pass us by.
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1: 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And I got new jams from Armored Saint, Haste the Day, and Rachel Bolan.
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0: This is good news for Chipotle lovers. I guess we'll see if this is really true. Chipotle says, you want bigger portions? Just ask. You know, there was a time when no one complained about the portion sizes at Chipotle. Remember when they first came around? The burrito was so giant, it was like two meals, right? But a lot of shrinkflation has been happening, or at least people have been focusing on restaurants cutting corners. Recently, Chipotle had been one of the places who was accused of shrinkflation, with customers complaining about paying more and getting less. That's like the motto of like everyday life, no? We always joke about the meetings around here when they're like, okay, we're going to talk about your guys' insurance. Basically, it comes down to you're going to pay a little bit more and you're going to get a little bit less. I digress. Don't be shy if you want bigger portions. Ask for another spoonful. That's what Chipotle's CEO, Scott Boatwright, said. He says, if you're unsatisfied, ask for a little more. Quote, we serve big, beautiful bowls and burritos. Full stop. No questions asked. All right, dude. You asked for it, bro. If you want more, just ask a team member. And he says, I promise you, no one is going to say no. I tell my team all the time, put as much food in that bowl or that burrito as you possibly can. I want the consumer to tell you, it's too big. Whoa. So does that apply to guac? Well, no. Boatwright does draw the line somewhere. He's asked about the price of guacamole, and he said, I think the guac is actually rightly priced. For all the love and the care that goes into that product by the farmers, grown organically, we hand-cut, mix it all in-house. I'll tell you what, though. You can understand where people are coming from. I went to Chipotle yesterday with my family, four of us. It was $84.
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3: That's good, dude.

0: to hit you with the old honey out here.
1: Oh.
0: We got a honey story.
1: Honey's so good. I love honey.
0: If you had it this morning.
1: I didn't.
0: You might have a weird day, and I'll tell you
1: why. Oh, no.
0: A bunch of honey got recalled because it was loaded with Cialis.
1: Cialis. I'm not sure what that is.
0: It's for erectile dysfunction.
1: That's no way. Right. The bees were eating plants that will give people erectile.
0: Oh, the FDA found an ingredient meant for erectile dysfunction in the honey. It's made by a company in Virginia. It's called Acarico, the company. They claim it's specially formulated honey gives you more energy.
1: Oh, apparently so.
0: More energy, you say, huh?
1: You're like, here, honey, have some honey.
0: Let's just add a little bit of this and see what happens. I don't know. They're really throwing stuff at the walls and hoping it sticks, huh? The FDA tested samples and found a drug called Tadalafil. Tadalafil.
1: Okay.
0: And it's the active ingredient in Cialis.
1: Which is the blue pill, right?
0: It's the pill that gets you all in the mood. Side effects include dizziness, headaches, and blood pressure spikes.
1: And long-term, you know
0: yes.
1: what.
0: Unintended tent pole moments.
1: Yes.
0: You probably wouldn't confuse it with a normal jar of honey. It looks more like a medicine bottle that says energy support on the front of it.
1: Oh, you think?
0: This does remind me of a story out in the desert. There was a grow of medicine, shall I say?
1: Medicine.
0: It turns out that they found some honey was being made. Bees were pollinating with the weed plants.
1: Oh.
0: And they were making loaded honey.
1: Oh, that's some good honey right there, too.
0: Not loaded Cialis.
1: Oh, I don't know. Mix the two together and see what happens.
0: I'm going with the weed honey.
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2: Hey, it's Daryl. 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No broken bones. No fractures. Mike got him $1.2 million for his injuries. 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

Yeah, we are rocking the weekend. 96.7 KCAL rocks. Nikki Preston. We are continuing with Concert Week, rotating it so you get a chance to go to so many awesome shows. Shinedown, 311, Five Finger Death Punch, Pennywise. The list goes on and on. So make sure you listen all week long for the Nooner.

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0: Here's something I think we can get into, man. We're into relaxing. How about United's new Relax Row? We'll let you turn three seats into a couch. You've been lucky enough to be on a flight where there's nobody on either side of you. I remember one time I was stuck in the middle seat on this flight, and I was like, I don't really care. Because I'm arms folded guy, where I can get through on the middle seat, believe it or not. Also a younger brother, so I'm used to not getting the armrest. But then no one showed up, so you just pull the armrests up and chill out. But it was kind of, you know, it's molded for people to be sitting in it. So to lay flat across it, it's not flat in and of itself. But United announced an upcoming new perk called United Relax Row. It's for economy, too, finally. Something for us poor folk. Where you can book an entire row of three seats. Now, they have adjustable leg rests, which you can raise and now convert into a row that goes into a flatbed or a couch-like surface for some cozy stretching out. They'll even give you a mattress pad, a blanket, two pillows, and if you're traveling with kids, they'll toss in a plushie too. Now, you can't get it yet, though. United's Relax Row will be available starting next year on select flights. They're going to be equipped on more than 200 of the 787s, the Dreamliner, and the 777s by 2030. Each plane will have up to 12 of these brand new rows. No word about how much it will cost. Although, let's be honest, it can't be cheap. They also don't know how they're going to be booking them yet, right? Are they going to do it individually, or are they going to sell them as a unit? Clearly, I think you have to sell them as a unit, right? Otherwise, you got to just hope that people don't show up, and you know they're going to pack that plane. You got to check out the Relax Row, too. It does look like they have a built-in seat belt, if you're wondering about that, with turbulence or anything like that. But the Relax Row, I'm down, man. Especially, it's going to be for us coach folk.
1: I just feel like I'm excited, and I feel relaxed, and I'm ready to party with the best of them. And I'm going to go down to the river.
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It's the Inland Empire's rock station here, 96.7 KCAL Rocks. This is Daryl. Hope your weekend's going great, man. We got a wonderful week coming up for you. Talk about great stuff to give away. We'll be having some fun with you and breaking out tickets to go hit the brand new Long Beach Amphitheater. Going to be doing a whole bunch of shows over there, right on the waterfront, right next to the Queen Mary. It's a very cool looking spot. Going to send you off to see 311, along with Dirty Heads. Going to be doing their thing over there this summertime. Also, Five Finger Death Punch going to be in town over there as well. Want to keep it local? We got you covered. Shinedown. Going to be rocking the Toyota Arena right here in Ontario. Or you don't feel like waiting. How about Pennywise? Coming up next weekend at the House of Blues in Anaheim. Got a couple shows. We've got your final chance at tickets all next week. And Patrick, he's going to be throwing down. He's got your chance at Disneyland. Four packs of tickets to Disneyland Resort. Every morning he'll be giving away at 8 o'clock. So be listening in all next week. Got some fun things coming. It's 96.7 KCAL Rocks.

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0: It's a deep cut right there from Nirvana called Talk to Me, because we have to ask the question of, are you a conversational narcissist?
1: Me, myself? No, I'm not.
0: Do you feel like a conversation turns into a one-person show? And there's actually a name for it. It's called conversational narcissism. Okay. Now, look, I think a little bit of this, people are going to do some of this in their storytelling when something comes up, you know, something they can relate to. Because, say, if I bring up something like, you know, I went to a football game. They'll be like, oh, dude, I went to a football game, too. And it was awesome. That's kind of it right there.
1: Right.
0: You know what I mean? But there is actually levels to this, and a professor of psychiatry said it's like a game of catch where one person never throws the ball back.
1: Oh, you know what? We all have that one friend, and as soon as you said it, I have a name in my head, and you know what? I love him dearly, but you cannot get a word in edgewise ever.
0: It's about him.
1: Ever.
0: I can think of a person. It's a dude, too. Sorry, man. But we used to call him Boomerang, because no matter where the conversation went, it always led back to this dude.
1: Yeah, I mean, and this guy, like, when you finally do get a word in edgewise, it's almost like he doesn't comprehend what you just said.
0: No.
1: And then suddenly it's like, okay, blah, blah, blah, blah, blah, blah, blah, blah, blah, blah, blah, again.
0: Oh, yeah.
1: So now, tiring.
0: Now, if you're thinking right now and you're like, I don't have a friend like that, it's you.
1: Oh.
0: I'm not like that. You know what I mean? Because one who is really a conversational narcissist, they're like unaware of it.
1: Right.
0: It's like a denial thing.
1: Yeah. I like to listen. I'm pretty much a really good listener. I really do like to listen. But, you know, occasionally I do like to get a word in edgewise here and there.
0: There are things to look for. The expert says, here's your biggest signs. One, the shift response. It's where you share something and they immediately shift it to themselves. No follow-up questions. Just right back to talking about them. What we're talking about here. The pretending to listen look. This is my father. You can tell they're not listening. They're just waiting for you to stop talking so they can jump in. They're like that car that's trying to merge onto a busy freeway, looking for an opening.
1: Right.
0: Now more about me.
1: Yeah, I don't know. I get that look on my face sometimes when I just can't handle it anymore. I'm
0: start
1: just
0: glazing
1: like
0: over.
1: Checked out. Like, okay. And just nod. Yep. Mm-hmm,
0: and
1: yep.
0: Here we go with another one to look for. The final one. I think this is hilarious. The constant one-upper. This is my wife's boss.
1: Oh, really?
0: Now, according to this expert, this person is the worst. Whether you have good news or bad news, they'll always top it. If you're ever unsure, just ask yourself this one question. Do you feel drained after you talk to this person?
1: Oh, amen. Like, I see the phone call coming in, and I'm like, I just can't today. I don't have the energy today. I have to wait till I have the energy to be able to call them back.
0: It's going to take it out of you, because if you walk away feeling exhausted, unheard, that's a big clue. But experts say it's not always ego that drives conversational narcissism. Sometimes it's just nerves and insecurity.
1: Mm.
0: We all know this person. And like I said, if you don't, I hate to say it, but it's you.
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1: Ross Dolan of Immolation. 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Their tour with Behemoth headed to the Hollywood Palladium coming up here on Thursday, May 21st. Rock new tunes. 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And I got new jams from Armored Saint, Haste the Day, and Rachel Boland.
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0: cereal box toys may be making a comeback. Us Gen Xers, a big sensation from your childhood could be making a comeback, you guys. Kellogg's is bringing back toys inside cereal boxes. The first run already in store, so you may have noticed them if you've been down the cereal aisle this week or have kids who plow through cereal. I got my youngest one who's a big Cap'n Crunch. I know a lot of you like to say Captain, but it's actually Cap'n. It's a nostalgia thing, but it's also tied to an upcoming movie, Toy Story 5, hitting theaters next month. The toys are in special boxes of a lot of cereals. Fruit Loops, Frosted Flakes, Corn Pops, Apple Jacks, Frosted Mini Wheats, Rice Krispies, Corn Flakes, Cocoa Krispies. The Toy Story figures, along with collectible spoons, trading cards, and movie ticket promotions. This is the first time Kellogg's has put toys in cereals in more than a decade. And for now, it sounds like it's just a limited time thing. But who knows? If it's a big success, will they keep it going? Come on, dude. You gotta feel what it's like to have to empty out a whole box into a huge bowl and get that toy.
1: Okay, parents for some reason had no idea or no interest that there's no food in any of this. And it was great until the Cookie Crisp people came along and blew the lid off of the whole rack. So always somebody pushes a good thing just a little too far. Cookie Crisp. If you don't know what this is a cereal. It's not like cookies. It is cookies. This is your breakfast. A bowl of chocolate chip cookies. This cereal should have been called The Hell With Everything.
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It is Mother's Day weekend. I want to wish all the mothers a happy Mother's Day. Mom, I know I can't be with you in New York, but I love you. You are amazing. And I'm sorry, dads, but mothers are just celebrated more than fathers. A lot of people don't even celebrate Father's Day. 47% of Americans do plan to celebrate Mother's Day this year, and 39% said they're closer to their mother than their father, especially growing up. And mothers, you're going to get some pretty good gifts. The average person plans to spend $284 on your gift. You enjoy. Happy Mother's Day.

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0: Waymo cars have no idea what to do around emergency vehicles. First responders are sounding the alarm over Waymo's self-driving cars. During a private meeting with federal regulators, emergency officials from San Francisco and Austin said the robo-taxis are becoming harder to deal with during emergencies. San Francisco Fire Chief Patrick Rabbit, dude, sounds like I need to change my name. He said some Waymos are blocking fire station exits because their default is to freeze. Which, when I think about it, is probably a good idea, right? You don't want their default to speed up to 80 miles an hour and go or whatever, right? Police in Austin also complained that the cars don't always respond to officers directing traffic by hand. Of course, officer, you're not speaking robot, bro. One Austin official also said, I believe the technology was deployed too quickly. Now, ding, ding, ding, ding, ding, ding, ding. I think we all can agree with that. We don't have it all worked out yet. I mean, is it worth having that technology out there? I know nothing happened in this instance or in these instances. But, I mean, the growing concern is that Waymo is expanding across the country. All right? And it's going to be everywhere. And they're already saying that they're blocking emergency situations that could cost someone their life, let alone the other stories about the car getting lost or the car running over someone, or at least a self-driving car running over someone and being dangerous. Is it worth having all this technology out there before we have it completely figured out? And will we ever get it all completely figured out? It seems like no matter what, it's hard to think of every single possible situation you could possibly be in. The bottom line is, when you get into a situation where that computer is confused, it could be big trouble.
1: Bad humans. Whoa. Please allow me to demonstrate the Lord's rhythmical voice.
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Rocking the Empire through another warm IE weekend as we work our way towards summertime and kegger season. By the way, this is Daryl. I don't know if you've heard, but we got the first KCAL kegger of the season coming Friday, June the 12th, right here in the KCAL parking lot, right outside the studio. It's going to be an awesome time. I can't wait to see everybody. Can't wait to raise some of those cold Carl Strauss brews with you. Going to be rocking out with a couple bands that are making their debut here at the kegger. Blink 180 True, a tribute to Blink 182 doing their thing. And Stone Temple Tribute, a tribute to Stone Temple Pilots. Going to be doing their jams. Great vendors and booths and food options for you. As always, it's free to attend. We'll never, ever charge you to come to a KCAL kegger and hang out. That's the whole point. We call them keggers because it's just a little party in your backyard. That's what we got going here. Just us and a couple thousand of our best friends. And that includes you. If you're 21 or up, come on out and join the fun. Looking forward to seeing you. Bring some friends or meet some new ones. It's kegger time, just about a month away. Friday, June 12th. It's 96.7 KCAL Rocks.

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0: What's the one slang word that has stood the test of time? Lots of slang disappears, and disappears quickly. Now, when I think about all the slang terms that I hear from my kids, my goodness, man. So many different terms and just random things and 6-7 and no reason for anything, man. But according to a linguist on the PBS series Other Words, one word has stood the test of time. And that word is cool. She says cool has been popular for more than a century. Pretty impressive for slang, right? That's true. My father used to say cool. The cool is kind of the mother term for many other terms, right? Like lots of times when I ask my kids, like, what the hell does this mean? It'll essentially mean cool. Part of the reason of how flexible it is, man. Cool can describe something laid back or stylish, impressive, likable, or cool it. Are we cool? Or even Cool Ranch Doritos, huh? The linguist says very few slang words can survive that long, but cool is one of them. I can remember my brother and I always laughing at my father because my father had lots of weird words. Like he would say trick, or he would say skookum. And my brother and I would always think that was so funny because we didn't understand what that meant. Cool Ranch Doritos, though, that does kind of break it down, right? Cool has stood the test of time. Are we cool? Ranch, that is.
1: I knew I was in trouble during the lockdown because I went back to eating Cool Ranch Doritos. That's the right response. It's a perfect chip. I hadn't had one since junior high, but the mad scientists at Frito-Lay cracked the Da Vinci Code right there. Only took them 100,000 ingredients. But I forgot, there's a charge to it. You put a Cool Ranch on your tongue, it's like licking a 9-volt battery. And there's so many chemicals in it, your brain is confused. It's like, is this sex? Like, it doesn't know. And I knew things were getting out of control because I was alone on my couch eating a big bag of battery sex chips. And I burped, and when my mouth was open for the burp, I threw in more chips. Just like a weird fat guy multitask. Just like, while we're at it, let's not let this opportunity pass us by.
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John DeSantis. 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

0: This is good news for Chipotle lovers. I guess we'll see if this is really true. Chipotle says you want bigger portions? Just ask. You know, there was a time when no one complained about the portion sizes at Chipotle. Remember when they first came around? The burrito was so giant, it was like two meals, right? But a lot of shrinkflation has been happening, or at least people have been focusing on restaurants cutting corners. Recently, Chipotle had been one of the places who was accused of shrinkflation, with customers complaining about paying more and getting less. That's like the motto of like everyday life, no? We always joke about the meetings around here when they're like, okay, we're going to talk about your guys' insurance. Basically, it comes down to you're going to pay a little bit more and you're going to get a little bit less. I digress. Don't be shy if you want bigger portions. Ask for another spoonful. That's what Chipotle's CEO, Scott Boatwright, said. He says, if you're unsatisfied, ask for a little more. Quote, we serve big, beautiful bowls and burritos. Full stop. No questions asked. All right, dude. You asked for it, bro. If you want more, just ask a team member. And he says, I promise you, no one is going to say no. I tell my team all the time, put as much food in that bowl or that burrito as you possibly can. I want the consumer to tell you, it's too big. Whoa. So does that apply to guac? Well, no. Boatwright does draw the line somewhere. He's asked about the price of guacamole, and he said, I think the guac is actually rightly priced. For all the love and the care that goes into that product by the farmers, grown organically, we hand cut, mix it all in-house. I'll tell you what, though. You can understand where people are coming from. I went to Chipotle yesterday with my family, four of us. It was $84.
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Yeah, we are rocking the weekend. 96.7 KCAL rocks. Nikki Preston. We are continuing with Concert Week, rotating it so you get a chance to go to so many awesome shows. Shinedown, 311, Five Finger Death Punch, Pennywise. The list goes on and on. 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

0: You can now build an AI recreation of your ex. They're picking on lonely people, aren't they? There is kind of a strange new breakup trend that's making headlines overseas. A growing number of people in China are using an AI program called X-Skill. It builds digital versions of their former partners. Why? Users upload things like old texts, pictures, voice notes, social media stuff. Then AI recreates an ex's personality, speech patterns, and shared memories. The creators say it's meant for personal reflection and emotional healing, not stalking and harassment. Isn't it kind of funny that they even have to say that? Just the fact that you even have to say that means it's more like stalking and harassment, no? But critics are worried it could create major privacy issues, especially since someone's personal data could be used without their permission. Still, some users say the AI versions actually help them move on. One person wrote, "I was finally able to say everything I'd been hesitant to say, and it made me feel better." Dude, these people are relating to robots. Remember, I always say, I just don't know if you can relate to robots. Well, they're already doing it.
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It's the Inland Empire's Rock Station here. 96.7 KCAL Rocks. This is Daryl. Hope your weekend's going great, man. We got a wonderful week coming up for you. Talk about great stuff to give away. We'll be having some fun with you and breaking out tickets to go hit the brand new Long Beach Amphitheater. Going to be doing a whole bunch of shows over there right on the waterfront, right next to the Queen Mary. It's a very cool looking spot. Going to send you off to see 311 along with Dirty Heads. Going to be doing their thing over there this summertime. Also, Five Finger Death Punch going to be in town over there as well. Want to keep it local? We got you covered. Shinedown. Going to be rocking the Toyota Arena right here in Ontario. Or you don't feel like waiting. How about Pennywise? Coming up next weekend at the House of Blues in Anaheim. Got a couple shows. We've got your final chance at tickets all next week. And Patrick, he's going to be throwing down. He's got your chance at Disneyland. Four packs of tickets to Disneyland Resort. Every morning he'll be giving away at 8 o'clock. So be listening in all next week. Got some fun things coming. It's 96.7 KCAL Rocks.

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The green light flashes, the flags go up, churning and burning.

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0: 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Alice in Chains, Man in the Box. 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You can call or text that number. Good morning. You're down with Tim Brown at the 2 o'clock hour. Beautiful spring summery kind of day we're going to have in the Inland Empire. Triple digits by Monday. Going to be hot, man. Make sure you get that beer to water ratio down right. Prevents that face in the dirt thing. Have you registered to win the KCAL Getaway to the Aftershock Festival yet? VIP passes for all 4 days, 4 nights hotel, and $1,000 cash to make that trip freaking epic. The only way you can win the KCAL Aftershock Festival Getaway is to join the KCAL crew whenever they're out and about. That's going to be today. Noon to 2 p.m., Patrick and the KCAL crew are going to be in Riverside at the Gateway Car Wash Express, 3731 Van Buren, right by Magnolia. 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It's the only way you can win. 11:40-ish this morning. I've got goodies to give away like this.
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The 2026 LA County Fair is underway, running now through May 31st at the Pomona Fairplex. 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Pearl Jam, Smashing Pumpkins, some Rush on the way. 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

The only way you can enter to win the KCAL Aftershock Festival getaway is to join the KCAL crew when we're out and about the IE. 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

0: It's the Inland Empire's Rock Station, 96.7 KCAL Rocks. 11th track off the band's third studio album, Vitalogy, released in 1994. Suggestion for some Pearl Jam, Better Man from San Jacinto. You're down with Tim Brown till the 2 o'clock hour on this beautiful Saturday. Four-pack of tickets to the L.A. County Fair coming your way, 11:40-ish. 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It's a good opportunity to go by and register to win that KCAL getaway to the Aftershock Festival, wouldn't it be?
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Hot temperatures, that's all I can say. Sunny, highs near 90 today. Going to be getting warmer and warmer through the weekend, too. Tonight, mostly clear, lows around 60. Tomorrow, again, sunny, highs in the mid-90s.

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0: Kegger of the 2026 season is coming Friday, June 12th, 5 to 9 p.m. right here in the KCAL parking lot, 1940 Orange Tree Lane, between California and Alabama. 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Both making their KCAL Kegger debut. 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

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You're down with Tim Brown in the 2 o'clock hour. The 2026 LA County Fair is on, running now through May 31st at the Pomona Fairplex. 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We're blowing out 4 packs of tickets to the LA County Fair all weekend long. 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
1: Lacey Kendall is coming in the 2 o'clock hour. She's going to be your next opportunity to win a 4-pack of tickets to the LA County Fair, which is underway now. 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

Patrick and the KCAP crew are hanging out in Riverside at Gateway Car Wash Express. It's your chance to go by, say hi, and get registered to win that KCAL getaway to the Aftershock Festival. We're going to talk with Patrick in about 10 minutes from now. 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

0: 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Harupa Valley got that Alice in Chains rooster cock-a-doodling, something like that. Hey, your town with Tim Brown till the 2 o'clock hour. Beautiful Saturday. Out and about's the place to be. Want to go register to win the KCAL Getaway to the Aftershock Festival, huh? 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Patrick and the KCAL crew are in Riverside. 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He'll tell you all about it.
1: Dude, what's going down, Mr. Tim Brown? You know it's always a good day, KCAL Rockers, when you get to get down with Tim Brown. 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
1: The KCAL Nation's great way to get some extra chances to win some of the cool stuff we give away on air and to score some really cool things you can only win through the KCAL Nation. 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

Riverside's the place to be, at least till 2 o'clock. 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

0: rocking the Empire. 96.7 KCAL rocks the little 311 all mixed up. You're down with Tim Brown of the 2 o'clock hour. Apparently, right now, Riverside's the place to be for a free car wash and a chance to register to win the KCAL Getaway to the Aftershock Festival. Patrick is going to tell us all about it.
1: What up there, KCAL Rocker? It is Patrick in the morning, out and about on a beautiful Saturday morning. Oh my goodness, well, it's really lunchtime, isn't it? Yes, I'm at the grand opening of the Gateway Express Car Wash. Come on down here in Riverside and get your car wash for free. We're right on Van Buren, my friends. 3751 is the address. Right there with Van Buren and Magnolia, right at that intersection pretty much. You'll see the big blue gorilla, man. And you know why they have the gorilla? Because this place is freaking huge, man. They can accommodate everything. Come get that car washed for free. We got Mother's Day coming up. Why don't you sneak mom's car down here and get it all washed and cleaned up for her? And while you're down here, dude, you can enter to win the Aftershock Getaway. Dude, an unbelievable rock show that's going down. 4 days of rock. Can you handle it? I bet you can handle it with four nights hotel, with $1,000 cash, seeing your Tool, seeing your Limp Bizkit, all kinds. I mean, the Offspring, they're all there, dude. It's 4 days. I don't know if you can handle it, because it's pretty gnarly, man. 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

Electric and the KCAL crew are in Riverside till 2 p.m. That's your chance to go by, get registered to win the KCAL getaway to the Aftershock Festival, maybe walk away with some goodies, and a free car wash. Maybe take mom's car down there, huh? We'll talk with Patrick in less than 10 minutes from now. Multiple suggestions for Linkin Park, so what the hell? We'll do a double shot. KCAL rocks.

0: Yeah, buddy, Redlands based band, kind of, sort of. Cracker, Low, at least the, they're all Redlands, Riverside guys at one time or another. Hey, you're down with Tim Brown to the 2 o'clock hour. Riverside's got the action going on right now. Beautiful day. Good day to be out and about. And Patrick and the KCAL crew are in Riverside, and they're offering you a chance at maybe a free car wash, a chance for you to register to win the KCAL Getaway to the Aftershock Festival. Maybe some goodies? Patrick's going to tell us all about it.
1: What is going down, KCAL Rockers? It is Patrick in the morning out and about on your Saturday, man. What a beautiful day it is. Out and about right here in the heart of Riverside, man. I'm on the corner of Van Buren and Magnolia at the grand opening of the Gateway Express Car Wash today. 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You know you got Mother's Day coming up, man. Snag mom's car. Get it down here. 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Vacuum it. 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This place is huge, dude. It's massive. So come on out and have a good time. Get that done for your mom. Plus, while you're doing that, you can enter to win the Aftershock Getaway, dude, 4 nights of rock, dude. You know you need to recharge a little bit. That's what we got. 4 nights hotel, $1,000 cash, Limp Bizkit, My Chemical Romance, Tool, The Offspring, and so many other bands, dude. We're going to be here till 2 o'clock. Right here in the heart of Riverside, Gateway Express, the grand opening of the car wash, man, with 96.7 KCAL Rocks.
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The first KCAL kegger of the season is scheduled Friday, June 12th, 5 to 9 p.m. right here in the KCAL parking lot. 1940 Orange Tree Lane off the 10 freeway between California and Alabama. 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

Blink 180 True, a Blink 182 tribute band, and Stone Temple Tribute, an STP tribute band. How cool is that? As always, free to attend the Keggers if you're 21 and up. Grab some friends, come by, and raise a cold one. Kick off summer with us. 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

Tonight, 10 to midnight, Mike Z is going to bring you Wired in the Empire. Mike's hanging out with New York rockers Immolation ahead of their show at the Hollywood Palladium. 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

0: 97 KCAL Rocks. Little Cypress Hill for Paris, Insane in the Brain. You're down with Tim Brown for just a few more minutes. You know what's insane? Free car washes. You know what's insane? Free VIP passes to the Aftershock Festival, KCAL style. Patrick and the KCAL crew are in Riverside, and one final time, they're going to tell you how you could get free car wash and how you could register to win the KCAL Getaway to the Aftershock Festival. Patrick, tell us.
1: What's going down, KCAL Rockers? It is Patrick in the morning checking in one more time from the heart of Riverside, man. I'm right on the corner of Magnolia and Van Buren at the grand opening of the Gateway Express Car Wash all day today. 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Come on by right on Van Buren, 3751 Van Buren. You can't miss it right here in Riverside. 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Mother's Day is coming up. 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And you don't even have to tell her. You can tell her you spent her hard-earned money on getting her car all cleaned up for her on Mother's Day. Man, we'll be here till 2 o'clock. Plus, while you're doing it, you can get hooked up and possibly win the Aftershock Getaway, dude. Sacramento, 4 days of rock, but with 4 nights of hotel, VIP tickets, $1,000 cash, Tool, Limp Bizkit, all kinds of bands, man. 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We'll see you here, man. 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

Lacey Kendall's coming in the 2 o'clock hour. She's going to be your next chance to win 4 packs of tickets to the L.A. County Fair, running now through May 31st. Pay attention. She'll tell you exactly when she's going to give them away. I'm back next Saturday, 10 a.m. You be good to yourself. Enjoy your weekend. You rock. KCAL rocks. 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

0: Yeah, 96.7 KCAL rocks. Happy Saturday to you. It's Lacey Kendall with you here on a rockin' weekend, the very first weekend of summer for a lot of local graduates. If that's you, congratulations. If not, pretend it is, okay? Just, you know, go through all the moves. And we'll give you the soundtrack to do all of that and some free stuff to enjoy as well. Now, I'm told here that I've got something very cool to give you, and I think this is going to happen sometime in the 4 o'clock hour. We've got 2026 tickets to the L.A. County Fair for you to play your way as they salute recreation, imagination, and the many ways that we let loose. Some whirling rides and friendly contests to creative triumphs and big bites of deep-fried delights. The fair is transforming its grounds into the country's biggest playground. And as evidenced by television over the last week, you've probably seen this on every news program, but I can't wait to try this food thing that's going on, and it's called the Fried Mangonada. Okay, I need to have a fried mangonada. It has mangoes in it. It's deep fried. It has some tajin and some lime and other stuff on it, and it looks really amazing. But the only place you can get that is at the L.A. County Fair. It's all right, darling. We're going to send you there. Be listening for that. Sometime in the 4 o'clock hour, those tickets are going.
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Happens all the time. Yeah. Let's get that thing promoted, all right? All right. Got some Linkin Park now. This is Somewhere I Belong, because KCAL rocks.

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Hey, I just checked the weather, and the weatherman says it is KCAL kegger weather. It's getting close. It's just 32 days away, but who's counting? Who's counting? Got the details on that coming up right now. We got some Creed for you. This is One Last Breath. KCAL Rocks.

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2: 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It's Lacey Kendall with you up until about 6 o'clock. We've got a great Saturday lined up for you. We've got a great Saturday night lined up for you. Tonight from 10 p.m. till midnight, Mikey's going to be in here, Mike Z. And tonight he'll be hanging out with a New York rocker band called Immolation.
3: What?
2: Immolation. They got a big tour going on right now, and they're playing at the Hollywood Palladium. It is a loud and very popular death metal band.
3: What?
2: 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It'll certainly be here tonight all over the radio, and Mikey will be opening it up for you and explaining everything and playing it for you as well. So be here for Wired in the Empire. A good one tonight if you love the death metal.
3: What?
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0: Thank you for that. A good reminder. Mom's Day is tomorrow. So get her something nice today, and you'll be in Paradise City. Yeah. Forget her, and you'll be in something that's closer to thermal California, if you know what I mean.

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96.7 KKL Rocks. There's a town we don't hear from very often, Mountain Center, California. We're doing this one for you.

0: 96.7 KCAL Rocks, Panic at the Disco, and I Write Sins, Not Tragedies. And we did that for the folks in Mountain Center. It was Rob. Rob was his name, gave us a call. And
1: Lacey, you rock.
0: Yeah, and wanted to hear that. We appreciate that call, Rob. It is Lacey with you up until about 6 o'clock. I promised just moments ago that we would give you the deets on the KCAL kegger for 2026, the first one. Our friends at Carl Strauss Brewing Company, yeah, we talk about the beer first, okay? Carl Strauss Brewing Company is going to be pouring the great beer, including the KCAL Blonde that they made just for the kegger. Also, great live tunes from Blink 180 True. It's an awesome tribute to Blink 182. And Stone Temple Tribute, the tribute to STP. Will those two bands be as great as all of the other tribute bands we've ever had at the other KCAL Kickers? Of course it will. Of course it will, or we wouldn't have hired them, you know. Free photo booth, great food options. There's going to be cool vendors. And there are a lot more fun details and surprises that I'm not even mentioning now that we will be mentioning in the coming weeks. You've got 32 damn days to get ready for this, all right? So right now, the very least you could do is open up your little phone and on the calendar, put it down there for, what is the date? June 12th. For June 12th. Tell your friends to come as well. Come hang with us for the reunion of the IE. That's what I call it, okay? It's going to be a really good time, and we'd love to have you here.
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Hey, did you hear that tomorrow is Mother's Day? I know, I just told you a little while ago. I'm going to tell you again. Anyway, it's going to be a hot one tomorrow for your mom, the hottie, about 90 degrees across the IE. A little bit chilly in the nighttime, so if you're staying over there into the evening, sitting out back, sitting on the porch or something, take along a jacket. Because it's going to be into the 50s. Right now, it's 82 in Etiwanda, 83 in Lytle Creek, and 89 in downtown.

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I hope you don't walk alone, because if you do, you're going to need to find three friends to walk with you when you win those tickets next hour to the L.A. County Fair. It's going on May 7th through the 31st at the Pomona Fairplex. That's where you're going to be when you're walking with three of your most awesome friends and slurping on a manganado. Yeah. Got this one from Micah in Riverside. It said,

0: 96.7 KKL Rock, Smashing Pumpkins, and 1979. And I'm going to try to recant this as best I can. Billy Corgan actually wrote that song in 1984, and it is based word for word on a poem that he wrote one night, reflecting on himself sitting at a stoplight in Chicago while the rain was pouring down and the windshield wipers were going, and he was leaving town in the family sedan that he had inherited from his family. His friends were in the background. He looked in the rearview mirror and saw them and looked ahead, and he said that the poem and that night remind him of seeing his youth in the rearview mirror and everything that he wanted in front of him. And so there you are. That's the story of 1979 and Smashing Pumpkins, actually about 1984. I don't know why the 1979, but it works. Hey, it's Lacey Kendall. You know what works? Winning stuff. You know what's even better than that? Free stuff. We got four of those tickets. They're just sitting there waiting for you to go to the LA County Fair. Be listening for that. It's coming up sometime in the 4 o'clock hour. In the meantime, some Shinedown and some Rage Against the Machine all queued up, and we do it next.
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96.7 KKL Rocks. If you're out and about next weekend and feel like heading out to something fun, the Blue Mountain Festival and City Parade is going on in Grand Terrace on May 16th. Next weekend, but about this time of day, next Saturday. I'm going to be the MC for the parade and festival, and I hope you'll come out and

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Hey, if you're listening during the workday coming Monday, if you've never listened to Nikki Preston at 10 a.m., then you should probably change that. She kicks off the KCAL workday, the IE workday, with 96 minutes of nonstop KCAL rocking. She does that every day. She heard that we were all tight and didn't want anybody selling us anything. So there's no commercials. No commercials. It's good. We like it that way. Got some Weezer now. And Say It Ain't So for Riverside. KCAL rocks.

0: 96.7 KCAL Rocks. It's about winning the war. That's Rise Up and Muse and Lacey Kendall with you here. Happy Saturday, man. I hope you're having a really great day at your house and there's lots of fun and some cold drinks and friends and whatnot. I want to talk to you for a second about this LA County Fair thing that's coming up May 7th through the 31st. I'm wondering if you're aware of what kind of person would take their whole family to the LA County Fair. It's a it's a super dope one.
1: Hey, I want to be a super dope dude.
0: you could be a super dope dude. Or lady, just be listening. Sometime this hour, we're going to give away the 4-pack of tickets to the fair. And we want you to be there for the salute to recreation, to imagination, and the many ways that California folks let loose. That's what you're going to be doing there, letting loose with a, what is it? I can't remember what it's called. I'll think about it for a second. All the yummy foods that they have there. The mangonado, that's it. And all of the extraordinary, delicious foods that they have there. You're going to be taste testing all of them. You're going to have a lot of fun. You're going to hear some music. You're going to ride some rides. You're going to make your family really happy. And it's all going to be absolutely free. You don't even have to tell them you won the tickets. But be listening because you are going to win the tickets. And you're going to do that sometime this hour. We got some great music lined up for you in the meantime to get you to the moment when you win. Some Foo Fighters and Linkin Park, just a very small part of that.
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0: 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Are you ready for some fair action? 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
1: Hell yeah.
0: Okay. 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

0: Kel Rocks. It's like a roll call, isn't it? We got somebody hoping to win on the other end of my telephone. Let's go find out who it is. Hi, KCal, who's this?
1: Ernie.
0: Ernie, what city are you in?
1: I'm in Highland.
0: All right, Ernie?
1: Yes.
0: Are you looking for something particular when you call me?
1: Yes, I am. Tickets to the LA County Fair.
0: You want to go to the fair, Ernie?
1: Yes, ma'am, I do.
0: You got a big old family to take along with you? Because it's a four-pack, baby.
1: Yes, I got my daughter and her husband coming from Colorado.
0: Right on.
1: In a couple weeks, and I'm going to take them.
0: Excellent. Well, tell them they're going to have a great time because you just won your four-pack of tickets to the LA County Fair. Congratulations.
1: Yeah, thank you.

0: 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Pearl Jam and Black on your Saturday. A good Saturday. Lots of rocking going on. And Lacey Kendall with you. Hey, I want to remind you that the Foster Army Animal Rescue is hosting a fun-filled bunko night at the Packing House Brewery in Riverside. Now, you may be someone that's like myself who does not know what bunko is and thinks it sounds kind of, I don't know, old-fashioned. But I would argue, I would argue with you and I that the folks that played bunko last time said,
1: "This is so freaking rad."
0: They did. That's exactly what they said. Anyway, it is going to be fun, and it's all going to be for a really great cause, for animals, for God's sakes, and the Foster Army Animal Rescue. So it's a very good thing. It's coming up on May 30th, and if you want to go and you want to have some fun, because it's going to be freaking awesome, it's happening, I told you, on the 30th. The details are on the KCAL Rocks website. Coming up, we've got some sex and candy. Those aren't prizes. It's the song.
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Boy, this is exactly what we needed about now. We needed a day with highs in the 80s, and we needed some Jimi Hendrix. We got both of those. Enjoy, huh?